traveled around the world. Think where you living at now. I heard you moved to Austin, got an apartment and settled down. And every once in a while, I start texting, write a paragraph, but then I delete the message. Think about you like a pastime.

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You looking at me, but I'm looking through you. 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I see the pain hidden in your pride. I see you're not satisfied. And I don't see nobody else. I see myself. I'm

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But I'm with you when you're all alone. And you correct me when I'm looking wrong. I see the guilt beneath the shame. I see your soul through your window pane. I see the scars that remain.

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I see my mama smile, that's a blessing. I see the change, I see the message. And no message could have been any clearer. So I'm

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1: 11 countries. One massive night of dance.
0: It's back.
1: Europe.
0: Let's dance.
1: London.
0: Dublin.
2: Cologne.
1: Berlin.
3: Tallinn.
0: Vienna.
1: Stockholm.
2: Brussels.
0: Helsinki.
1: Oslo.
3: Amsterdam.
0: Kiev. Europe's biggest dance show.
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